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And I dream your dream for you, and now your dream is real.

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1: HR1.
2: Thank you for coming home. Sorry that the chairs are all warm. I left them here.